changed. And I traveled around the world, think where you living at now. I heard you moved to Austin, got an apartment and settled down. And every once in a while, I start texting, write a paragraph, but then I delete the message. Think about you like a pastime, I could cry you.

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3: 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Thank you.
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1: 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Thanks to Harvey Norman Darwin.
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7: Liam, have you unpacked the dishwasher? Taken the rubbish out? Gemma, the vacuuming. Have you done that yet? Oh!
8: Does this sound like your household? 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Work, kids, cleaning, and by Friday the house looks like a bomb's gone off.

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